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1: A Pennsylvania grandpa is being told he can't keep his backyard carnival roller coaster. 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
16: 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It means the world to us. Thank you guys so much. We'll see you soon.
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17: I kind of started a new life rule. 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
16: You and I have never met, but I'm willing to bet that there is something you would like to do, but you feel like you can't. that it's too hard, that you don't deserve it. A colleague of mine recently told me about this new book called Brave Shift, 30 Mindset Changes to Transform Your Life. It's written by a woman named Michelle Carrer. Carrer says the one thing most people forget when they set a goal is to attach a reason to it. Having that reason is big, because when you don't want to do something that's necessary to reach your goal, you can go back to your reason to find the motivation you need. Try to frame your goal as something you want to achieve, as opposed to being a bad part of yourself that you want to change. That will make you more likely to succeed, as will asking for help. 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I'm Dr. Sanjay Gupta, helping you live a better life.
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2: 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The green light flashes. The flags go up. Churning and

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1: Kelly thought she could make a raccoon skin hat, including the tail, sexy. 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
1: And they, I mean, Maitland and Kelly and Annette and Kayla, and I'm charmed by it. 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But in this case, sexy Davy Crockett party does not translate. 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
14: You know, I watched a video the other day about kids getting landlines at home. We haven't had a landline in my house in, I can't even tell you how long. But seeing these parents, about my age, being teleported back to their own childhoods, a simpler time before screens, was really powerful. And as for the kids, they sat and had conversations with their grandparents without multitasking or being distracted by a screen. I thought this was a great way to have kids stay in touch with family members and friends without getting sucked into the smartphone era too young. Of course, you need other people close by to hop on board as well if this is something that's going to work. Perhaps most important, I realized, these relics can be a great conversation starter with your children. You can talk about what it really means to be connected in this day and age. Things have changed a lot. I'm Dr. Sanjay Gupta, helping you live a better life.
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1: Kind of started a new life rule. 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

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Pixies to Pearl Jam. 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
1: Kind of started a new life rule. 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
1: We were trying to discuss whether or not everybody has a limbo pile. 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
8: Kind of started a new life rule. 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
6: When it comes to the myriad reasons people don't get enough exercise, psychologist Diana Hill has heard them all. She's the author of a new book with a great title, I Know I Should Exercise, But. On a recent episode of my podcast, Chasing Life, Hill told me the number one reason people don't exercise is because they don't feel like they have enough time. She told us that she encourages people she works with to shift from an either-or mindset to a both-and mindset. Hill herself uses time at her son's baseball game to walk around the field cheering him on instead of sitting on the sidelines. She also recommends setting up your space at home, at work, in the car to facilitate movement. So every night before I go to bed, I lay out my workout clothes next to my bathroom sink so they are waiting there for me as a good reminder. I'm Dr. Sanjay Gupta, helping you live a better life.
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0: I'm sorry for having to take medication that has a side effect is weight gain. Excuse me.
1: Signed, yeah. Free beer.
0: I will not apologize for chugging soda just before talking.
1: I'm sorry, no, I'm so big.
0: I did apologize. I will not apologize for being fat.
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0: You know, dirt bike riders, it takes a certain type to be a dirt bike rider. That's why it's safe to say that they're all really indifferent to others and the world around them.
5: Yeah,
0: not
5: nice.
0: I mean, people, just indifferent.
5: Dirt bikers are douchebags.
1: Yeah, there's a reason that dirt bike and douchebag both have a lot of the same letters.
5: They have all the same letters.
0: Yeah.
5: You can spell it front to back the same.
0: Yep, dirt and dick have the same number of letters.
5: Yeah.
0: Both with a D-I. So it's true. And the reason that
6: it's true, yeah.
0: True is because you can't be a dirt biker without having a willingness to sacrifice everything else around you just for your own fun and joy. You ever see two people on a dirt bike? Almost never.
6: That would be odd.
0: That's why they've
6: that
0: had
6: would
0: to
6: be really weird.
0: Start tracking dirt bikes with drones. Another douchebag thing.
7: Illegal, out of control dirt bikers here in Hagerstown, Maryland, may have finally met their match.
8: We have zoom capabilities. We can see very long distances. We just have that.
7: Today, 9 Hagerstown police officers gathered in a vacant apartment complex.
5: Can we go back to that nice little stop, still shot right there of the drone? Look at that bald-ass head.
1: That is something.
0: Oh, wow.
6: That's really reflecting.
5: Is that the surface of the moon?
0: That drone really tracks that vein that's about to burst in your forehead.
6: Yeah. I hope that guy doesn't sneeze.
7: Today, 9 Hagerstown.
1: By the way, where's the roof of this
6: apartment complex? I don't know. That place could use a little work.
1: Doesn't look great.
6: No.
7: Today, 9 Hagerstown police officers gathered in a vacant apartment complex to train as drone pilots on a fleet of 15 drones just purchased in December. And here's video from above of some of the results.
5: Damn, that's pretty
7: dirt
5: cool.
7: Dirt bikers roaring through the city last week after one rider allegedly hit a police car as an officer tried to make an arrest.
0: Are they trying to be number one on YouTube for motorcycle videos? Because I don't know what they're going to do beyond that.
5: Do they have a license plate on them?
6: Like, yeah, I mean, unless you follow them to the point of where they stop.
0: Do a lot of the helmets have stickers on top that say, "Hello, my name is Harry, and I live at 321 Plainfield."
7: Police do not chase dirt bikes because they say it's too risky for the public. Even so, the riders are seen from above making dangerous runs down a pedestrian path to get away. The pilot shifts to a heat-seeking camera to track them. Thinking they ditched police, the riders calmly arrive at a house and hide the bikes. The drone was still watching when officers calmly drove.
0: I take back all of my drone criticisms. This is really good.
6: Yeah,
1: pretty easy.
5: We're going to shoot them.
0: This is only further proof that they're douchebags. They can't even figure out how to hide from a drone.
5: Wait, what did you say, Hot Wings? Did you shoot them?
6: I said, what did you want them to do? Shoot them? what else did you think they'd do with a drone? Follow them.
0: Blow it up like we would a wedding somewhere that we thought a terrorist was at.
6: I mean, that's what they do with helicopters with cops too. They just shoot at everyone on the ground.
0: In my world, they do.
7: Only drove up and safely made the arrests. 3 dirt bikes were seized. Manuel Edward Black was arrested along with a juvenile.
0: Oh, look at that guy.
1: He really looks like he regrets his crime.
6: Yeah.
0: I don't think that's a mugshot, Steve, in front of his car. I think that's like a Facebook photo. I don't think he's like,
1: I don't know.
0: Get my Corolla in it.
6: That might be a police cruiser behind him.
0: Could be.
7: Sergeant Andrew Lewis was the drone pilot.
8: We get a report of them. We'll send the drones up. We can have them up, almost immediately. Once we lock on, it's over for them.
7: In just 2 weeks, Hagerstown police say with drones, they've seized 15 motorcycles and made a variety of arrests. Paul Kiefer is the chief.
9: It's just a safer way to work. Since we deployed these a few weeks ago for our very first operations, the level of the illegal dirt bike riding around our community has dramatically dropped off.
0: They know they arrested 15. Those two people. They only have one video.
1: I don't know why, but I get the sense that this man is 4 feet tall.
0: He definitely looks like he's 4 feet tall. I thought the same thing. Yeah.
6: Well, that or the guy with the TV station with a camera is 7 feet tall. I mean, it's one or the other.
10: They know that we're now using drones because they're not out like they used to be. When they come out again, though, we'll be waiting and we go back to business.
1: I know that fair. This is in Maryland. He has that Kiko Alonso accent.
11: We'll be out there. Did you say it's not fair?
5: No, it's not fair.
11: What do you mean it's not fair?
5: These police are lazy. People are going to be mad about that.
1: Yep.
5: Whoops.
11: So, you ever heard the dirt bikers are douchebags and bad, but the police are lazy because they're effectively catching them.
5: It could be both. I just think that if you can't catch them on your own 2 feet or your dirt bike or your horse or your police car.
11: On your horse.
5: What do you think
11: Hagerstown, Maryland is?
5: I think you've never seen a cop on a horse.
11: Not that often.
5: But yeah, you have.
11: Yes.
5: Babe, you
11: it's not the number one
5: them.
11: Thing I think of when I think of police chases.
5: It's not fair. Yeah. It's not fair.
1: So they need to turn in their drones and get a horse?
11: Oh. No, they need to get a dirt bike. There needs to be a dirt bike division,
5: yeah.
11: Steve.
5: Yeah, exactly.
6: You hire Travis Pastrana.
1: Oh, no, like that TV and show in the 90s.
6: Yeah, absolutely.
1: Remember Pacific Blue? It was like Baywatch, but for bike cops?
6: For mountain bikers, yeah.
5: I bet they caught all the bad guys.
6: Yeah, I think it would be cool if they, you know, hired like the greatest dirt bike guys to be cops.
5: Just saying, you got to keep it fair.
1: Yeah.
6: Yeah.
1: Okay.
6: Adding to the public safety is pointless. Why do that when you can have awesome chases?
11: A couple texts before we get back to Bald McGowan talking about these dirt bikes. U.S. motocross racers do not claim these idiots that ride in cities.
6: Nope. It's very different. Dirt bikes are awesome in
11: everybody,
6: the right place.
11: You guys are right. Dirt bikers are douches. Didn't you see Karate Kid, the way they were riding around that beach? Total douche move.
6: Yeah, that was douchey the way they were doing that there. But
11: this text, Kelly's right. Hagerstown is a hick town. I'm surprised they're not riding horses or just throwing empty cans at them.
5: See? Told you.
1: Totally retract my statements.
5: Yeah.
6: Oh.
5: Guys are stupid.
11: A couple people are saying that not all dirt bike riders are douchebags. I'm not, but the rest are. Okay, well, you really defended the group.
6: Yeah, many are. Well, that's what I often say as a pickup truck driver. Not all pickup truck drivers are, just most.
1: And not you.
6: And not me.
1: Yeah.
6: I give a wide berth to bicyclists. Not all do.
11: This text, you guys remember that documentary called True Lies, where there was a police chase with a horse chasing a dirt bike? Kelly's right. That should happen every time.
5: See, a more exciting, better video. I mean, that drone footage is cool if you're a nerd, but like, what would be cooler is if a police were on a horse. And
6: or if that drone had guns on it.
5: Yeah.
11: Yeah. Even if it wasn't shooting bullets, but it was like shooting those rods that wedge in the spokes so they go flying over the top.
6: That
11: is
6: really
11: always
6: cool.
11: Good video.
1: Ooh, do you think they would put dash cams on their horses, like
11: so the horses would look like that Fomer that likes trains in England with the weird long face. I don't think his name is Pat the Dick.
1: No, Pat my dick.
5: But then the dash cam's facing the wrong way.
11: That's the train.
5: That's it.
11: Yeah. It's the train. It's not his name.
5: Oh, his name is Pat my dick, and he likes dick my butt. The train.
11: Yeah, obviously.
5: Okay.
11: Yeah.
5: All right. Yeah. I'm glad we got that settled. Does he have a horse? No.
6: No.
5: He's got a dash cam on his head.
6: It's a motorcycle train.
11: Anyway, back to a couple people writing in. Hagerstown's taking a beating. Other people are saying, I live near Hagerstown. Dirt bikes is the least of their problems.
1: All right, back to this guy.
5: Yeah, your police are lazy.
6: Yeah, and their apartment buildings don't have roofs on them.
1: Oh, and this guy's 3 feet tall.
6: Yeah, there's something bad in the water there.
7: Hagerstown police are going all in with drones, training 20% of the department as pilots. With so many drones, they put them in police cars on every shift.
1: So they use that money. Like, you remember we hear about those
11: like
1: police departments
11: money?
1: That use
11: seizure money.
1: Yeah. Where they it's a little town in like rural Arkansas and all of a sudden they have six tanks
11: yes. or a lot of margarita machines.
5: Yeah. These are our blood money margaritas.
11: I just had a thought and I don't mean to call one of you out for being a hypocrite, but I think I'm about to reveal the real motivation for why someone is angry at the cops. Kelly, aren't you from a dirt bike family?
5: Yeah.
1: You are. Ricky.
5: I am.
1: Yeah.
6: Oh,
1: remember
6: no
1: we talked
6: wonder.
1: We confirmed Ricky rides a dirt bike to work.
11: he rides a dirt bike to work.
5: He lives in Florida, of course yeah. he does.
1: We talked about that.
11: Where
1: before.
11: Does he work? Oh, indoor okay. super lacrosse or supercross?
5: I almost thought
6: super lacrosse. That's a different type of thing.
11: Yeah. Motorcycle super lacrosse is a good new sport. Yeah. Out of the way, trampoline basketball.
6: it's like polo, but for people without a degree.
11: Polo for people who have too many DUIs.
5: Ricky's never gotten a DUI, okay?
11: Well, you can't get one on a dirt bike.
6: Yeah,
11: well, yes, you can.
6: Yeah. Yeah.
11: Until the cops put a drone around them.
1: Yeah, now they can.
5: Oh, man. Yeah, I almost unalived myself on a dirt bike one time.
11: Unalived myself.
12: I don't like a motorcycle. Scary.
11: This person, I agree with Kelly. If they can't catch him in their cars, police shouldn't be able to do anything about it.
5: Yeah.
11: Yeah, that's right. If the police can't stop it in a car, they can't stop the crime. I'd like to report a rape happening in the house. All right. Well, no. The police officer's going to drive through the house and hope he hits the bad guy.
6: I mean, he can't get out of his car.
11: Good plan.
6: What's he to do?
5: No. Rapists are rapists. Dirt bikers are douchebags.
11: Yeah, well, they should have to ride a rapist to catch one by your logic.
5: No, that's not what I said. Horses are not rapists.
6: I don't know. Some of them can get pretty frisky.
5: They can, and their penises are huge.
11: Yeah, tell that to those ladies working in Tijuana.
6: Mm-hmm.
5: God.
6: Tia don't wanna.
5: No.
11: Literally, Tia, do you wanna?
6: Tia don't wanna.
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11: When I used to go through the drive-thru, I would get
0: Isn't it called a crumb bucket?
11: It's not called a crumb bucket. The batter crumbs. 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Take all the crumbs that fell off the fried fish, and they scoop it up with a metal scoop, and then dump it on your order. And then when you're done, you take the plastic fork that came with it and balance a load of crumbs.
0: Yeah, load of crumbs.
11: Yeah.
0: Your crumb load from your crumb bucket.
1: So you're just forking your crumb load?
11: Okay. Just the thought of that triggered my vagal nerve and made me sneeze. I thought it was going to burn for a second.
0: Yeah. Spoonful of load from your crumb bucket.
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2: For the most part, things are looking good this morning. No problems on 81. Some overnight road work southbound in Scranton between 380 and the Biden Expressway wrapping up. We're looking good on 84 and 380. No unusual delays on 80 or 309. Accident-free on the turnpike. If you see a traffic problem, call their toll-free tip line, 855-ROAD-TIP. I'm Christy O'Brien.
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2: Tony, you probably knew since when Kelly asked how you did on the rest of the questions, your reply was crappy. 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
3: Hey, thanks for giving me the opportunity. You guys are great. I love you guys.
2: Thanks, man. We'll play again later on today. Now, you won't get to choose. Maitland's asking the questions. It'll be Kelly on the hot seat. Maitland will play her round tomorrow on Dumber Than the Show Trivia. You know what Mom wants? 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
7: Things are looking good this morning for the most part. No problems on 81 or the North Cross Valley. No unusual delays on 80 or 115. Running accident-free on the Turnpike. No problems reported on 380 or the North Scranton Expressway. If you see a traffic problem, call our toll-free to fly. 855-ROAD-TIP. 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

0: for number two on this Thursday. Dumber Than the Show trivia later on. That's about 90 minutes away. Before that, it's my list. Things you miss. Will it get all melancholy?
1: Maybe.
0: 1-800-947-3979. 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Let's get to the Free Beer and Hammock report. Starts with this. This guy was flying Delta. You know, sometimes you want answers, but there's no one at your gate.
2: Yeah.
0: You know, there's not somebody working the gate at that moment because the flight is too far away.
3: Yeah.
0: Well, what would you do?
3: Wait.
0: Or maybe go find one of the customer service areas or something like that. Not this fella. He had another plan that you probably won't want to do.
4: Hi, Delta associates that aren't paying attention. Please come to 30B. 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Thank you. Please come and help the customer at 30B. Anybody on shift?
5: Literally nobody wants to respond. That's fine. I'll keep broadcasting. No, sir.
6: Is that the captain missing him? Is that what's happening there?
0: Sounds like there's the security officer. Yeah.
2: Okay.
0: He just went and picked up. I assumed you'd have to know a code. Nope. He just picked it up. Picked up the little walkie-talkie thing and like, blah, blah, blah. Yeah. I'm on the intercom. There's spoiler alert. More. He's the customer.
4: The captain just walked away from me and saying I could go somewhere else. So does anybody want to help with customer service?
3: No, not you.
2: No.
3: You can just be patient and wait like everyone else. I understand it's frustrating.
0: It is, but
2: you
0: also
2: sound like a flamboyant character from a sitcom, so you're probably not going to get that much help.
0: Also, why are you special?
1: There's lots of people who need help. Why is nobody helping me? Mm-hmm. What about me?
2: I need something.
0: If you get pulled over and you're worried the police are going to think you've been drinking and driving, people come up with desperate, stupid plans at that point. Tricks they've heard from the internet or from Big Brother or somebody on the bus about shoving pennies in your mouth, whatever.
2: Yeah, some idiotic thing.
0: But in this case, the plan was hide the beer.
7: Did you have anything to drink while you were at the bowling alley?
8: I had a Top Chef Margarita Grand Marnier and Patron.
7: Right now you are being placed under arrest for a DUI.
9: You ever seen this kind of Happy Meal?
10: She did say she had a Heineken or two.
9: Right here on the floorboard. This was over on its side.
0: McDonald's Happy Meal with two cans of Heineken in it that she had thrown on the floor.
3: That's my favorite secret menu item.
2: Yeah, I like that. You know, sometimes I'll get, you know, instead of the apple slices, I'll get a second little fry.
3: Mm-hmm.
2: But also a couple of Heinekens are pretty good, too. I also like that lady felt it necessary to explain that she doesn't get, like, lower shelf margaritas. Top shelf margaritas with this alcohol and that alcohol. Like, most people would just say, I had a margarita at the bowling alley.
3: Yeah. No house crap for her.
2: Hell no, man. I got taste.
0: And now, two stories of animals from the wild. One will make you go, aw, wild animals, they're adorable. And the other one, you're like, oh my God, that wild animal is a psycho. Let's start with this. A Canadian tow truck driver leaving to go and do various tow truck things from his home. Yeah. Goes by a small frozen pond and sees a moose stuck in there and decides, I'm the guy who can get that moose out. Now, it's not a full-size moose. I don't know if it's a calf that's getting a little older or a female, but it's...
2: But even
0: it's
2: a little one's a big one.
0: Yes, I mean, it's still a big
2: It's a big animal. Yeah, it is.
11: And there, that poor guy was in the ice, frozen in the ice there. I drove up beside him and looked, oh, I can't leave him. And I'm thinking, yeah, I'm pretty sure I can just slide the deck down to him. And I know I got a soft sling I can throw around him. I'm sure we can pop him out. And it worked out great. Pretty leery to walk up to him at first, but he was so tired and exhausted. He's been in there for a long time. I just backed up to my house with him on the deck. And I phoned the wife and I said, bring out some blankets. I got a moose.
6: I got a moose.
0: This guy is a delight.
3: Canadian thing ever.
2: He's so Canadian.
0: A shortened version of it. But the longer version, he's like, yeah, so we brought the blankets out. He was so tired. He laid down. There's video of the moose just laying at the end of the driveway with blankets on it. And he kept talking about how he'd go up and scratch its chin and it would lean into it.
2: Yeah.
0: And so then his wife kept saying, stay away from that moose, eh? It's real dangerous. And so he goes, one time I went out there and the moose was standing and he raised up his right leg like, hey, I'm going to charge you, eh? And I decided, hey, big fella, I'll leave you alone. I was like, oh, my God, this guy's great.
3: Yeah, so he just backed his tow truck up, and it's like right one of those pond, like yeah. tilt deck ones that yep. slides off.
2: That's exactly what it is.
0: Kind of underneath. And he said, I wanted to get the strap under its armpits, but or underneath behind its legs. He goes, yeah. but I couldn't because of the angle. So, he goes, well, I didn't have another choice. So I wrapped it around its neck.
2: Yeah.
1: Oh, jeez. Wow.
0: But he got it out just enough and pulled it up yeah. on that bed yeah. and took it back and raised the bed and lowered it on the ground by its house. It stayed at their house, first in their yard, and then across the road for 3 days. It would stand up and get tired yeah. and lay back down. He even kept trying to feed it oats. He goes, I think he didn't want my oats at all.
2: Yeah, he was talking about how he kept getting calls, too, going, hey, man, where are you? You're supposed to come tow my car, eh? He's like, I saved this moose. I'll be there. Don't you worry.
0: His neighbor reported seeing it frolicking about trying to get out at 8:30 in the morning, and his rescue was at 5:30 at night.
3: Oh,
0: so
3: geez.
0: No wonder that moose was like, I'm going to take a few days with your blanket and your oats.
2: He's geez, Timmy, the neighbor, why didn't you say something earlier, eh? Like, things was just dying in there, and you didn't say a word,
0: right?
2: You dummy.
0: You just kept going.
3: If we don't have a follow-up story a couple months from now about how they're best friends and, like, it comes over every day for a Molson.
2: Well, he has to work. It has to become tame, and he has to ride it. Right. Like, when he's not using a tow truck, he has to be riding the moose.
3: Yeah, me and the moose went to Timmy Horton's this morning. We do it every Wednesday.
2: They love old Gretzky. That's what I call him now. And they always give him a moose donut.
0: It does seem like the moose is just going to show up there again. Yes. Like, hey, remember me?
3: Mooses don't forget.
2: No, they don't. Their brains are in their antlers. So they're huge.
3: Uh-huh.
2: Yeah.
3: Yeah, everyone knows that.
2: And a lot of people don't know that, though.
0: Have any of you ever seen none of you have seen a moose in the wild, right?
6: Oh, yeah. No, I have.
0: You have?
6: Oh, yeah. Up in Maine, and then...
0: You did?
6: Wait.
0: When? Yeah, like last time when we were there with us?
6: I was with my parents forever ago.
0: Like, with Perry the Lead?
2: Yeah. I was going to say, I saw an almost one in the wild if the airport in Portland is way in the wild.
0: It was one downtown Portland next to a store that only sells candles for dogs.
12: Kelly and I saw one in the Grand Tetons.
6: Yeah, I thought, I was like, I feel like I remember that happening, but yeah, that was so insane.
12: It was.
6: They're huge and they smell terrible.
0: Were you close?
6: In Maine a couple times, yes.
0: Close enough to smell them?
6: You can smell them. Wild animals stink really bad.
0: Yeah, they don't have a lot of Mando.
6: Malin and I were just driving by, and we turned around to go and see it, right? Because it was cool.
0: Yeah, I would love to see one.
6: Yeah.
2: Yeah.
6: They're huge.
0: Remember that time years ago, we landed in New Hampshire the first time we went to visit. The program director, Lisa McHugh, was driving us in her car, and she goes, I would have had more room in the car, but... Two nights ago, I was driving about this time on the road very much similar like this, and I smashed into a moose and totaled my car.
2: Mm.
0: And by the way, we had gotten in super late, so it's like 2 a.m.
2: Really late, yeah.
0: We're like,
2: did you not do that again?
0: It sounds terrifying right now. So then you spend the rest of the ride somewhat white-knuckled, trying to stay awake. All right, so the moose in that story, I'm jealous. He got to pet the moose and watch it for a few days. On the other hand, there's this wild animal from this story in New Jersey. This is the meanest beaver I've ever seen.
2: Oh, very angry
0: beaver. I mean, I guess it makes sense. You know, they're probably near its home.
3: Yeah.
0: And beavers can, that's the thing about beavers. They're sitting ducks on the land to predators, but in the water, whoa, holy terror.
13: I get attacked by a beaver.
0: Dude,
6: that beaver was pulling that man's pants down.
2: Oh, yeah.
3: Wow.
2: They are big and they are mean. And,
13: Oh, no.
0: On the top rope goes the beaver.
2: And they're being filmed by some high-on.
0: Now, it is a family of people being... It's not like one-on-one beaver battles. No way. No. This is like a gang against the beaver. Like... They're beating it up. It's a gangbang.
2: Yeah, it's a,
0: that beaver.
2: Banging that beaver. And, I guess.
0: And he's like, that family's getting eaten by a beaver. I bet they're made of wood.
2: Yeah, Fish and Wildlife did capture the beaver after.
3: Did they?
2: Yeah. Well, because of the way it was being aggressive, they think it was rabid. So they're testing.
0: Bad news for them.
2: They're testing the beaver.
0: But that,
2: Yeah. It's a frothing beaver.
0: It is.
2: They think, yeah.
14: That thing launched that thing into the river.
0: Yeah.
14: He said, "Boom!" and launched it.
0: It was awesome. Yeah. Like he probably threw it what 7 or 8 feet
14: easily. Mm-hmm. And yeah,
0: those
14: yeah.
0: are like 65, 70 pounds. I bet. Right.
2: I don't. I don't know if they're that heavy.
0: I bet in Canada it's like a third tier sport, like chucking. Bowling here, but they have beaver chucking.
14: One thing you see if you're a fancy idiot, the video that we just showed at the end, their little dog that went running right back into the water after that man launched that beaver. If that had been my dog, Muffin, I'd have been so pissed. I'd have been like, you just watched us wrestle this beaver and now you're running in the water. Why are you doing that?
12: Yeah, get out of there.
0: That's a very good point. Mm-hmm. Come on, you dumb dog.
2: Stupid dogs.
3: And nobody follows the dog in to like tell it, get out of the water.
14: Mm-mm.
3: Whatever.
0: They're probably like, we don't like this dog. If we didn't have the dog, the beaver wouldn't have attacked my pants.
2: Yeah. Good riddance. I wanted a real dog.
3: That's one of those little
2: floofy white thing.
0: All right. It's My List is on the way next. Top three things you miss. It's wildly open to interpretation.
2: Mm-hmm.
0: Because you could get pretty glum about
2: it. You know, oh, sure.
0: Or it could be like, I miss a cereal that they discontinued after 2 weeks. Or whatever. It's up to you.
2: Yeah, I miss lots of things.
0: You know why it's up to you?
3: It's my list.
2: It's my list.
0: That's a fact. 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
17: Things are looking good this morning for the most part. No problems on 81 or the KC. No unusual delays on 84 or 380. We're checking in accident-free on the Turnpike in Wilkes-Barre. No problems on the North Cross Valley or 115. If you see a traffic problem, call their toll-free tip line, 855-ROAD-TIP. I'm Christy O'Brien.
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1: How did you actually learn about sex? 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
1: It's my list. Most Thursdays, take a round of It's My List. The thing is, everybody makes their own list, and then they get criticized for it. Not always, but sometimes. But in the end, the fight is won by the list maker because it's my list.
5: My list.
1: Today, my Tommy list. Suggested this topic yesterday.
6: Hi.
1: Hi. It's called...
2: Are you laugh? What's going on in there?
6: Oh, yeah, I'm good. I just thought it wasn't close to the microphone.
1: Okay, well, I didn't say it. I just turned it on. I didn't say anything.
6: Sorry, I saw the red light, and that instantly means I had to make a noise on my end.
1: You don't.
6: What it said to me.
1: That's the thing. What if I turn it off? Do you stop making noise? Yeah.
6: Oh, hi. Again.
1: All right.
6: Sorry.
1: Things you miss. Tommy, do you want to go first? You always go last.
6: Yeah, I'll go first.
1: Okay.
6: Yeah. So I was thinking about this the other day, and the first thing that really made me upset was I miss cereal bowls with built-in straws.
2: Ooh.
6: Those filled me with so much joy as a kid, because, you know, you can drink the milk, but that's boring, but you have a straw built into it, and they had a bunch of different kinds. I loved those novelty little things. They just don't make them like that anymore.
1: They don't make them?
3: Really?
6: I haven't seen a bowl with a straw in it in forever.
1: Do you shop... Have you gone looking for them? Because we have like four of them.
6: Well,
3: yeah,
1: we didn't build them ourselves. We didn't go to the bowl store and the straw store and say, hey, run these into each other.
6: Hey, I just missed them, okay? I didn't say they weren't available anymore. I just missed them.
1: You get one.
4: But you can retrieve them.
1: You literally eat cereal more than anyone I know. It would make the most sense for you.
4: You drink milk out of a Pokemon ball. Surely you can find this bowl.
7: I'm looking at one right now that you could have delivered to your house for free between 2 and 6 p.m. today.
6: All right, you guys don't get it. You guys just don't get it.
1: What do you mean we don't get it?
6: No, you don't get it.
1: You don't get it.
4: Yeah.
6: The only thing I miss is touching electric fences as a kid. That used to give you such thrill.
2: That
6: because
2: explains so much.
6: You what?
2: It explains so much.
1: Again, this is something you can still do.
6: No, you don't get it. It's not the novelty. The novelty, if it's gone, I'm 20, whatever I am, and it's not the same anymore.
1: Oh, I think you'd enjoy it more now.
6: You think so?
4: I think we'd enjoy it more.
1: Do you think you could drink an entire bowl of milk out of a bowl with a straw while touching an electric fence?
6: Ooh, that would be so exciting. Does the milk, would the milk conduct more electricity? Would that put me at risk

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1: It's my list. What do you miss? Been an adventure already. In an hour, Dumber Than the Show trivia, Free Beer, Hot Wings, Steve, Kelly, and Maitland. Tommy went first. This was his idea. He misses all things that are still available. Cereal bowls built in with a built-in straw. Being able to touch an electric fence.
4: Mm-hmm.
1: And the Wendy's 4 for $4 because now the numbers, quote, just don't make sense.
4: Yeah, the novelty of it is that I miss it, but if I get it now, I won't miss it. But a part of it is the enjoyment of missing it. That's all.
1: Did that clear anything up for anyone?
5: No,
4: not really.
1: Right. It got a little more confusing, right?
5: Like a riddle.
1: I miss it because I can miss it. That's the novelty. But if I get it, then I won't miss it, and then I'll miss missing it. Is that basically?
4: Yeah, correct. Yeah.
3: The only thing that was missing is you saying, if you know what I mean.
6: You know what I mean?
1: Steve Wynn, he also missed something from Wendy's, the Wendy's Garden Ranch Chicken Pita.
6: Mm.
1: He misses passing notes and braided leather belts, which turns out are back in.
3: Yeah.
1: Everybody's on the braided leather belt bandwagon. And then Kelly went. She misses reality TV before influencers, something I think we're all on board with.
4: Mm-hmm.
1: Concerts without cell phones and the stupid ice cream from the country's best yogurt from Arthur.
2: Stupid.
1: Yeah,
2: because ice cream is delicious.
1: It is. All right, who wants to go next? Mate, Howings?
5: Preview? I'll go.
1: Okay, mate, it's all you.
5: All right, first up, this actually fresh on my mind from yesterday. I miss the mall being a cool place to go, or it was like a social event. You got all dolled up, you took all of your babysitting money, and you had like the four stores that just you knew would hit every time, and you were just so excited. I miss that.
1: Like, yes, like going with your friends and you don't even have a destination, but you're going to hang out.
5: And yeah, it's just a cool place to be. I went yesterday in search of some shoes to wear to an event we're all going to tomorrow night. And it just felt so bare. There wasn't anything cool going on. All the stores, you're like, what the heck even is that?
4: Mm-hmm.
5: They're not actual stores. I mean, they are, but like people sell things there, but they're not like chains and they are not filled with anything anybody would really want.
1: They're not chains anymore? It's just like yard sales in stores?
5: Kind of. I mean, it's like John's Great T-shirts. And you're like, okay.
1: Oh, it's been a while since I've been in a mall.
5: Acupuncture places that people, like acupuncture and those little massage places and stuff.
1: Mm-hmm.
5: But yeah, I was just walking around and people were being so mean. I texted my boyfriend. I said, everyone's being mean to me today. I just miss it being like a lively, fun place to go.
1: That didn't happen when there was still county seat and the buckle and
7: a packed food court in a mall.
5: Yeah.
7: Yeah. I miss that because I've gone to the mall and seen, you know, teens love to walk around the mall still. That's still very much alive, but it's not that same like energy a mall used to give. Like you said, you would get dolled up to go to the mall and then just that like packed area where everybody's sitting and eating and you get free samples when you walk by. I'm like,
1: even when I worked at a mall at the Finish Line, which is not a particularly cool job, it still felt cool working in the mall.
5: Yes.
1: Like getting to go in through the back way and behind
7: the
1: stores.
5: Or like Victoria's, one of my favorite things to do anytime my friends and I would go to the mall is Victoria's Secret Pink, like their store more for like teens, would always give away these dogs that matched their logo. They were kind of stuffed animal dogs. And all you had to do was make a single pink brand purchase and you got to get the dog. And it was like a thing to collect these dogs. And I had so many of them because I would just go buy like a little thing of perfume that they had the perfume in like square bottles. And it was always, are you a fun and flirty girl or are you a like squeaky clean? Everybody had their scent. Oh, it was so much fun. Next up, I have the old coffee shop / Panera aesthetic. It's called Global Village Coffee House, and it's like how Panera used to look before they got all modern, where it's all like orange to earth tones and the art on the
1: wall. This was a chain?
5: No, But it's just like a vibe that every coffee shop had where everything was like orange and brown and greens and purples. Oh, okay. And they were always playing Nora Jones on the speakers.
1: Yeah, I know what you're talking about. Yeah.
5: And oh, I miss that. There's one restaurant here in town that kind of has that vibe. And it reminds me so much of my aunt and how she would decorate. And so it just like anytime I go somewhere that I'm like, oh, this is like Aunt Lynette's house. It's just, it feels special. And it's a very specific time between like 2005 and 2010 that you could experience
1: brief.
5: It.
1: Yeah.
5: But I miss walking into a coffee shop and you knew it was going to be good when it looked like that. And then my last one, I, first of all, just miss being able to eat Pop-Tarts for breakfast every morning and it not really affecting my health or my body right. in any way. But when they used to do collaborations with different TV shows or movies coming out, and the ones I miss most were when The Lion King 1.5 came out, they made a Pop-Tart. It was chocolate, and it was the chocolate Mud and Bugs one.
7: Oh, yeah.
5: Oh, my God. They were different from the regular chocolate fudge, and I can't explain how, but I have been chasing that flavor and that high ever since.
1: Mud and Bugs?
5: Yeah, because the sprinkles on top were bugs, and then the chocolate was mud.
7: Yeah.
5: But when you would toast it, and then you could, like, press down on it, and it got these weird little, like, cracks and craters in it, you were like, yes.
7: They made that into a cereal, too.
5: Yes, the Mud and Bugs Pop-Tarts specifically, but just like their collaborations in general, I feel like they were really good every single time. I have found one brand of like pre-made cookies that you can just pop in the oven that tastes kind of similar to those Pop-Tarts. And so I get them when I can, but they're kind of expensive.
1: You can't just have a Pop-Tart for breakfast anymore. I mean, you could, but you'd feel
5: no
1: bad.
5: Yeah.
1: Yeah, I agree.
5: I'd feel gross.
1: Wings, you want to go next? Mm-hmm.
8: Yes, this was very hard for me to narrow down. One thing just led to another thing to another thing. And almost all of mine were serious.
1: But, okay.
8: I miss when my kids truly believed that I was the funniest, strongest, smartest, most heroic jungle gym on earth.
1: Aww. Yeah. Yeah.
8: Like, I really, really miss that. Like, I have a great relationship with my kids. We have a lot of fun with one another. But they know I'm not the smartest man alive. They certainly know I'm not the strongest or funniest, you know.
1: I'm guessing.
8: Like, and they don't climb on me anymore because that would be really awkward.
1: And it's not so much that you want them to think you're smart and strong. It's that you, that brief point of time where you are the center of their
8: Absolutely.
1: Universe.
8: You feel so important because you are like you are the most important person to them or one of two most important people, their parents.
1: Yeah.
8: And yeah, I really miss that. Especially as my kids get older, the second one signed up for driver's ed now. You go, oh, man.
1: Yeah.
8: It's cool. Every stage is cool. But, man, I sure miss those days.
1: Yep.
8: I miss doing hilarious, semi-dangerous things with my friends every single day. Like, every day it was, let's build a bigger jump for our bikes. Let's light this thing on fire. Let's go explore that abandoned building. Every day was that. And that doesn't happen. I mean,
7: you could still do that. You could still set stuff on fire.
1: Yes. It sure smacks different when an adult is doing it every day.
8: Right. Yeah. And also, I think, you know, part of, yes, I could do some of those things, but it was also the bliss of not thinking that I would actually get hurt. And if I did, that I would mend.
1: That's part of it.
8: Now I have to be concerned whether or not I turn weird on a stair because I could snap my knee.
1: Mm-hmm.
8: You know, I mean, like it's just that's reality.
1: And it just happens one day, doesn't it?
8: Yeah.
1: Like all of a sudden, I remember specifically the first time I was standing on like a step stool, like two steps up. So maybe 3.5 feet off the ground.
8: Mm-hmm.
1: And I was about to jump off and I thought, well, I better make sure I hit this landing. What was that? Right. What do you mean I got to hit the landing? This is not a thing. You're like kind of get down softly instead of just going whoop.
8: Yeah.
1: Playfully.
8: Ugh. Yeah, you have to be more deliberate about your body motions. yeah, that's no fun. I miss how exciting it used to be to go to a concert or a show. Not that I don't still enjoy going to a concert or a movie premiere or something. Like I love doing that. But it's not the same, you know, like when you're a kid, you'd buy those tickets. You'd stand in line for 2 hours Because there was no such thing as buying things online.
9: Right.
8: You'd have to physically go there, stand in line, anticipate like, oh my God, I hope I actually get the tickets. Then you'd spend 7 months with them tacked to your wall.
1: Yes.
8: Like going, oh my God, it feels so far away. Cause it was. And like then going and it was like you'd go to this arena that you've never been in before and it seemed so cavernous and massive and wild and everything was huge. That was exciting. I've been to enough shows now. I'm not like, whoa, they have lasers. Mm-hmm. You know what I mean? Like,
3: yeah.
8: So it's just, it doesn't, it's not the same. Yeah, and I'll never get that back.
3: It was always the anticipation.
8: Yeah. Mm-hmm.
1: A lot of people writing in, they miss real ticket stubs.
7: Oh my God. Yeah. That's a great one.
8: Yeah. I still get them if I can, if that's an option. I like having the stubs.
7: Yeah.
8: I always saved those when I was a kid.
1: I miss Kahunaville at the mall.
3: Kahunaville.
8: Kahunaville.
1: I miss round fruit roll-ups from the 80s. They taste different than the sugar-packed ones these days. I'm pretty sure they were probably sugar-packed then, but I know what you're saying.
8: Mm-hmm.
7: I think the best mall stores could be a good It's My List.
1: Oh, yes. My gosh, yes. Mm-hmm. Somebody said, I miss real arcades and malls. Mm-hmm. And those games are inferior to the ones you can play on any console or computer now, but there was something special about, I mean, even if you'd got the high score and you got to put your initials in. Woo.
8: Well, it's just, right. I don't know. Yeah, it's more visceral.
1: Here's mine.
8: I'm not even done yet. I only did two.
1: Jeez. I thought.
5: You definitely did three.
1: You did three.
8: I did?
1: Yeah. You did when your kids thought you were the smartest and strongest.
8: Oh, I did.
1: When
8: My bad.
1: Could do dangerous, hilarious things with your friends.
8: That's right.
1: And then three was when you felt excitement to go to a concert or show.
8: That's
1: and then
8: right.
1: The fourth thing you missed was your memory.
8: Yeah. Yeah. I lost track because I had like seven of them.
1: All right. Mine. I miss when TV shows would have 22 to 24 episodes per season and they would come out regularly so that when there was a great show, you'd get enough. Like now, some of the best shows on TV, it's 8 episodes. And about the time you get into it, you're like, oh my God, this is great.
8: Yeah.
1: Then it's gone.
3: You finally figure back, out who's
1: you know,
3: who.
1: You don't even know if it's coming back next season.
8: Yeah.
1: I
8: agree.
1: Two, I miss when sports were on TV. Now I know they are on TV, but they're also on stupid streaming services that almost always don't work the way you want them to, that you can't record with your DVR or whatever, that you can't, it's not as easy to flip from, oh, I'm watching this game, but I want to go see it's, we're going to time out or it's halftime. Mm-hmm. I want to go look. Oh, now I got to reopen the app. You can't just go back and forth. Oh, I don't have that app, so I can't watch this playoff game or that. And I don't watch as many games as I used to, not even close. And part of that is why. And then three, I miss playing backyard sports. And by that, I mean any form of unorganized, organized sports. I miss playing flag football or two-hand touch football in the yard with my friends. I miss playing pickup basketball in the driveway. I miss playing, like, home run derby with my friends. I miss playing pickup basketball with the adult of the group of adult grown men and women sometimes that we used to play with. And I'm afraid to go back because rickety old bones.
8: Yeah.
1: Like
8: that
1: being said, if I had never stopped, I would still be going. But I did, and I'm not.
7: Those are good.
1: Yeah.
3: Oh, I thought of one yesterday when I was bringing my son home from his last day of school already. Summer vacation. How much do I miss summer vacation?
8: Oh, yeah, like actually being able to experience it.
3: My God, that last day of school where you're just like, I don't have to worry about anything for months.
1: That feeling. The closest we get is at the end of the holiday break-ins in December when we're off for 2 weeks, which is pretty darn good.
3: Specifically summer vacation in middle school because you're too young where you're not working yet and you just don't have anything to do.
5: And the air just had a specific smell in it or like a feel to it on the last day of school where you were just like, this that last day of school air.
7: Yeah,
5: this feels good.
7: It smells like asphalt, rain, concerts, and a beach.
8: Yeah.
7: I don't know how to describe it all in one.
1: And it was everything is exciting.
8: Yeah, all the loose leaf paper that was being pulled out of your desk.
1: Mm-hmm. The one theme is that we all miss that feeling of excitement and anticipation that you get when you're young that it's hard to match when you get older.
8: Yeah, it's just
1: because there's always a meal that has to be cooked or laundry that has to be done or a yard that needs to be mowed.
8: Yes.
1: Mm. So if you got those things, enjoy it. Around the room next, it is the Free Beer and Hot Wings Show.
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9: For the most part, things are looking good this morning. Road work on 81 at Lenox. We've got a lane closed in each direction. 380 northbound, there's construction at Daleville. No problems on 80 or the Turnpike. Mountaintop, there's an accident. 309 southbound at Pine Run Road. If you see a traffic problem, call or toll free to Pine 855-ROAD-TIP. I'm Christy O'Brien.
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1: Kyle! What are you doing right now?
6: Well, I'm sitting here at nachos or whatever y'all
1: want to
6: do.
1: You told Tommy you want to do a stunt because you're bored at the bar.
7: Get the bartender to tell you that he loves you.
6: Let me see if I can get him back here. Hey, man, if you don't mind, I am going to get one more. And I just want to tell you I love you, man. You love me too, right?
17: I love you, bro. I love you.
6: You love me? Yeah, one more.
3: All right, kiss him.
6: Kiss him?
1: Yeah, let's just...
8: Nah, it's just best.
3: Who are you calling?
1: I'm going to call Nachos at Murphy. See what's going on there.
25: How can I help you?
1: Hi, is this Nachos?
25: Yes, sir.
1: My son has a head injury. It's closed head injury, but he is out of his mind. And he's been going bar to bar. He was just at Subway across the street and asked a man to kiss him on the cheek. His name is Kyle. He is up by the bar. He has a broken arm. You see him?
25: Yeah, I see him.
1: You do?
26: We're having a return call from someone.
1: Yeah. Okay. Hello, Kyle. Welcome back.
25: Dude, you're about to throw me out of here. What are y'all doing?
1: Hour number three, the Free Beer and Hot Wings Show, 1-800-947-3979, freebeerandhotwings.com, TikTok, Instagram, and Facebook at FB. 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Next hour, what's the societal norms you're deciding? I'm not doing that one anymore. Like, an example, eating three meals a day. Some people are just like, why would I do that? I don't have to eat at 8, noon, and 5. I can just eat when I'm hungry.
8: Yeah.
1: Which it's so ingrained in society, it feels like, oh, I'm doing it wrong. That's just an example. Other things people miss, by the way, just to put a bit of a bow on that, I miss waking up on summer vacation and knowing you don't have to get up, so you just lay there and listen to the wind blowing in through the curtains. That's pretty awesome. I miss Blockbuster on a Friday night and walking the aisles looking for a movie. Not Blockbuster, because they were the devil, but renting a movie on a Friday night and walking around.
5: We were family video people.
1: Family video, yep.
8: Mm-hmm. Yeah, we had a place called Discount Video. But I totally remember that. Like, oh God, I hope they still have this movie. I'm going to be so mad if they're all checked out.
1: Missed the end of the year field trip from elementary school. Yeah, those were all pretty good. 1-800-947-3979, freebeerandhotwings.com.
7: Good morning, I'm Kelly, and there is no greater insecurity than walking into a place where you have to try and close where teenagers are working.
5: Mm-hmm.
7: Maitlin, you unlocked that feeling earlier when you were talking about your experience at the mall. And the only reason I go to the mall is because I need to try on clothes. Mm-hmm. I can't really order online. It never really works out well for me.
5: Same.
7: And I walk into those places and I think to myself, am I too old to be shopping here? And even if these clothes fit me, are these teenagers talking about me? There is nothing that'll make me feel more insecure. I can walk into a TJ Maxx and never have an issue.
5: Mm-hmm.
7: I can walk into a Marshall's, a boutique even in like a little Polly Pocket style neighborhood, you know, shopping center. Mm-hmm. The moment I step into a mall, though, walk into an American Eagle where their jeans fit me perfectly and I'll put them on. I'm like, I can't step out there. That teenager working the dressing room is going to laugh at me because I'm almost 40.
1: Mm-hmm.
7: And I'm shopping next to all these teenagers who are sharing one dressing room and talking about their cute little clothes they're putting on.
5: Mm-hmm.
7: I got to get out of here as quickly as possible.
5: Yeah, that was yesterday when I was talking about kind of in the last segment. And then you brought it up again, Kelly. There was one store I was in where, yeah, there was these two teenage, early 20 girls that were clearly whispering and talking mad ass about one of their other coworkers that was there.
7: Yeah.
5: And I just was like, this feels icky now. I feel like even if I come up and buy something from you, you're going to be mean to me or talk about me when I leave. And I'm like, I don't want to do that. But hi, I'm Maitland. and I realized lately, I think I'm a lot angrier of a person than I admit or put on. And that's been something I've been dealing with. So
7: you've been smashing things a lot lately or something?
5: No, just like internally, I'm like, ooh, something's boiling. And I feel bad for whoever's around when I snap.
1: You feel like, is it, like, is it temporary? Has it been, or do you think you've just been pushing it down for so long?
5: Yeah, it's been brewing.
1: And it's starting to escape?
5: Oh, yeah. It's been brewing.
1: Do you have that, I'm mad at everything?
5: Kind of.
1: Everybody. That's when, at least for me, that's where I'm like, I'm mad at a napkin right now.
5: Yeah.
1: Why? Because it's right there. And I don't know, is that,
5: but you still sit back and you're like, oh, I'm mad at all of these things and all of these people, but like, they didn't do anything wrong. But the one place that they do where you can kind of let it out a little bit is on the road. Road rage. Mm-hmm. Oh, my God.
1: Really?
5: Mine was the worst it's ever been. On Sunday, I drove out to like the other side of the state to visit my mom. And my boyfriend was with me. My friend was with me. Our trip turned into a way longer trip than it needed to be. And I was already frustrated and fussy about that. And then everyone in front of me, I had said at one point, did everybody get new brakes? And we're just having fun testing them out today. Because that's what it felt like. And I was saying things and driving like my dad. And if I'm driving like my dad, everybody be out of my way. Be careful.
1: Your dad is a road rager?
5: A little bit. I got up to 90 weaving in between people.
1: Wow.
5: That's a Matt move for sure. and then eventually I realized like, ooh, I need to calm down. I think I've let a little too much out today. Cause I mm-hmm. laid on the horn and called somebody a sea sucking bee.
1: Yeah.
8: Wow.
5: And it flew out of my mouth like I say it every day. I've never said that phrase.
1: Yeah.
5: But it felt good. It felt so good.
1: So you're not trying to curb this. Are you leaning into it?
5: I think so. And that's not good either. No, you got to release it.
8: No. Yeah. I mean, this is common classic behavior and internalization. And I understand, Maitland, when you're a people pleaser and like, you know, have a, you know, like you don't have a Catholic upbringing. But the other day I said, are you sure you weren't born Catholic?
5: Yeah.
8: There's a lot of, when you're an emotion suppressor
5: mm-hmm.
8: and an outward people pleaser.
5: Yeah.
8: Oh, there's lots of fury inside.
5: So much.
8: There's a lot of fury. You guys, Freebeer, seen it with me when I would drive. Like one-on-one and in person with people, I'm generally not mm-hmm. an angry human being. But you put me behind the wheel in the right situation, especially when I was younger, like your age.
1: It was shocking the first time.
8: I would get very agitated.
1: It was shocking because I saw you the rest of the time. And then, yeah, behind the wheel.
8: Mm-hmm. Yep.
1: It's so aggressive. Like, I'm actually a little scared.
8: Yeah.
5: Joshua told me earlier in the day, he's like, you're just too nice. You're too nice. You're doing too much.
1: Well, it sounds like he wanted to get yelled at.
5: And then I was like, oh, later. Do you still think that?
8: Yeah. Yeah. What do you think now?
1: As you're flicking him in the nose.
5: Yeah.
1: Sitting on his shoulders.
5: That's it. But even now, like acknowledging the fury that
1: is going
5: through my veins. I felt it. Like it was like a cool, like, thing just coursing through my body. I was like, I think I need to go yell at somebody. Look out,
1: man. Do you think, have you ever been close to it spiking in here and you yelling at any of us?
5: Mm-mm.
1: No.
5: Mm-mm.
1: Do you think that's possible? I mean, anything's possible, but
5: no, I think
1: unlikely.
5: The only times it would happen is like if everybody's real fuzzy on a travel day, then I'd be like, you crybabies, knock it off.
8: Shut up.
3: You got
1: like when I hated everything when we were flying to wherever we went last time.
7: Yeah.
1: Yeah.
7: Look, you had had shoes on for so long.
3: 13 hours.
8: It had been a while.
3: 13 hours.
1: It wasn't
3: guys.
1: The last time, by the way. It was Pennsylvania when we left at noon and got there at 1 a.m. So, yeah. But I did hate everything that day.
3: I thought I was going to see a dark side of Maitland on Friday night. Right before our night show in Portland.
1: Yeah.
7: What?
3: Because we were backstage and we were having dinner. It was probably 45 minutes before the show starts. And I forget what you were doing. You were like, maybe you were walking around, like passing something out around the room or something. And you went to hand me something, but I already had it. And I said to you, I ain't no bitch. Meaning like, I already got this. I ain't no bitch. You don't have to give one to me. And you went, excuse me?
1: Oh, yeah.
8: Oh, and yeah, I remember that.
3: And I said,
1: immediately,
3: what?
1: I thought, she thinks you called her a bitch.
8: I said, what? You said, no, bitch.
1: Yeah,
8: I took now a step back.
1: Now I remember that.
8: Turned my phone from up and down to sideways so I could get a good recording of it.
3: I was like, what did I say? What did I? You just say no, bitch? No, I said, I ain't no bitch.
7: I do remember that. Reaction time was quick.
8: Yeah, I forgot about that.
3: Maitland was a little, she was a little stumbly before that show, too.
7: A little bit.
3: Remember you?
1: There was more, and not in a bad way. I enjoyed it. There was more feistiness and a little bit of an edge to you on Friday night.
7: Oh, God.
1: Yeah. No, I enjoyed it.
7: Oh, good.
1: I also thought a couple times, might not want to push all the buttons I normally push.
7: Whoops. Sorry, guys.
1: No, don't be sorry. I enjoyed it very much.
7: I knew we were going to have a good time when you got in the limo with an IPA in your hand.
1: Oh, yeah.
7: I was like, oh, dang, all right.
8: Heard about Maitland and IPAs.
7: Yeah. Something about it, man. I think I got to stop.
1: Do you think it's the high alcohol content?
7: Probably.
8: Yeah, because a lot of them are very strong.
1: Okay,
8: yeah.
1: Just checking in.
8: Yeah.
1: Oh, nah, never mind.
8: Yeah.
1: Too late, Howings.
8: No, I know.
1: Stop trying to go.
8: No, I know. I see the clock.
1: Shut it down, man. Free beer and Howings report on the way. Karen is mad at a Corvette.
8: What?
1: This is going to make
8: mad at a Corvette.
1: Oh. She has tinnitus. How does her tinnitus make her mad at a man's car? This lady's an odd duck. She talks weird. She's weirdly entitled. She's very inappropriate with some of the things she says.
3: She does not have much inflection.
1: No, but she sure is working hard to bring the R word back. That's next.
8: Yeah.
7: Oh,
1: it
7: God.
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12: For the most part, things are looking good this morning. Watch for roadwork 380 northbound at Daleville, 81 at Lenox. We've got a lane closed in each direction for construction. No problems on the North Scranton Expressway or the Turnpike. In Wilkes-Barre, we're looking good on the North Cross Valley of 115. If you see a traffic problem, call our toll-free tip line, 855-ROAD-TIP. I'm Christy O'Brien.
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0: Things still busy on 22 eastbound. Watch for delays between Cedar Crest and 15th. Also stop traffic between 378 and 512. 22 westbound, usual delays at Airport Road. No problems on 78 or 309. We're looking good on the turnpike. If you see a traffic problem, call our toll-free tip line, 855-ROAD-TIP. I'm Christy O'Brien.
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14: 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This is a Philadelphia crossing guard. And he ended up, basically, he's being credited with saving a girl's life after he witnessed an accident. Right?
16: Yeah, he was doing his crossing guard thing, and I guess there was an accident, like, right in the intersection.
14: Mm-hmm. And his quick action, he's a hero. He's interviewed on TV, and he is so chill. And apparently his order of operations was save girl, make sure everyone's okay, go get some soft serve ice cream.
16: Well, also save girl, turn okay. Crossing guard hat sideways.
14: Okay.
16: Go get ice cream.
14: As one does. And, yes. Oh, crossing guard hat looks like a captain's hat.
13: Yeah. I love his hat.
17: You said you saw this.
18: Yeah.
17: How did you come to be in that spot?
18: I'm the crossing guard on 55th and King Session. And I tell you, he ran the light. T-bone the lady, I'm bobbing and weaving. I'm just thankful to be alive right now. Thank you, Jesus.
17: What did it sound like?
14: Oh, my God, this guy.
18: Bam! No, not to be funny. I swear, not to be funny. It happened that fast. And luckily, I'm alive.
17: How, do you know what time of day
18: I had
17: kids
18: to pull
17: are playing out there?
18: It was out there. They were in there. I had to pull a kid out. No, I had to pull, what's her name, nephew out.
17: What?
18: Mm-hmm.
14: Mm-hmm.
18: No, what's her name, nephew?
17: Alice?
18: Mm-hmm. Yes.
17: So there were kids in
18: there. Yes.
14: It seems like the news is interviewing him based on the NBC 10 watermark in the corner, but is he just talking to people that he kind of knows?
16: It sounds like it.
14: You know, what's his name's nephew? So, no!
17: Describe this for me. You hear.

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23: 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And you think you know the answer, but you probably can't get in. Wish you best and good luck, because these clues, they kind of suck. She tried to be sly and cunning, but...

0: That feels nice. Just like this game.
1: Mm-hmm.
0: It's time for You Can't Win. If you've never played before, I've got five questions, statements, tricks, riddles, or triddles, whatever you'd like to call them. And in order for our contestant to move along from one question to the next in the game today, they must get one question correct at a time, which means if our contestant gets one wrong, the game is immediately over and we do not play again until we are back in studio. Our contestant today is Mary. 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
2: Hi.
0: Hello. Hey. Have you been following along with You Can't Win?
2: Yes, I have.
0: All right. Did you hear the audio clue that I gave, which practically gave it away?
2: That was, I heard it.
0: I knew we'd be on the same page, Mary. Hey, are you ready for question number one, You Can't Win?
2: Yes, I am.
0: Beautiful. I'm ready too. Question number one, You Can't Win, Mary. It traveled but never took a step.
2: Home run.
0: Yes! Right out of the park. Question number two, Mary, You Can't Win. Is this a PR stunt?
2: Kendall Jenner.
0: Yes, ma'am. That's right. Question number three, You Can't Win. Mary, why 4:30?
2: The last train to Clarksville by the Monkees.
0: Yes!
1: Damn right, Mary.
0: Question number four, I have a feeling you've got this one, Mary. You can't win. From 80 to 120, but no 18s?
2: Bucky's Travel Centers.
0: Yes! And the full name, so hot. Are you ready for the final question, Mary?
2: Yes.
0: Final question, number five, You Can't Win. Ooh, that'll leave a mark.
2: I'm going to go with Maxwell Smart from Get Smart.
0: Break that down for me.
2: The theme, possibly, in the show. I really don't know.
0: How's the theme go? How's the theme go?
3: Well, I like your honesty.
1: I hope you never have to testify before Congress. Mary, what was your position on this purported scam?
4: I did everything. I don't know. Fire me.
2: I don't know.
0: That, Mary.
2: The theme sounds exactly like how Kelly hums it.
0: Okay, okay. You hum it. Hum it.
2: Mm-mm-mm. Mm-mm. That's pretty much what we got.
5: Okay.
0: Well, yeah. Mary.
5: Right, dead on.
1: Mary, I'm enjoying it. By the way, you're closer than I am to getting the answer. I don't even have a good guess. So.
0: That is incorrect, Mary. I'm so sorry.
2: Okay.
1: Kelly didn't say it was a good guess. Thank you, Mary.
0: I don't know.
1: Do you
0: want to
1: play
0: is.
1: Your audio clue again?
0: I don't have it pulled up. Okay. Sorry, my Adobe's being ridiculous.
1: No, that's great. I'm delighted. Yeah. I was hoping you'd say no. So.
0: It just goes.
1: It does.
5: Yeah.
1: It's just burn.
5: It's a bit like that, yeah.
1: Well, we'll do it again tomorrow. Day 55, You Can't Win. Okay. Knockoffs might look the same at first, but they don't hold up. Not very often, anyway. 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
13: What do we learn in just a moment? First, one more thing. One more thing takes us to the town of Bland, Missouri. Boy, put that on the billboard.
14: Oh my God.
13: Welcome to Bland.
14: Sounds great. Mm-hmm.
13: That is where $3,500 was stolen by two women from the half-ass bar in Bland, Missouri.
15: Okay.
13: The two women broke into the safe, which, and then a coin to cash to coin exchange machine, you know, like for the pool tables and stuff.
15: Yeah.
13: Then they tried to break into the ATM on site. They were caught on security cameras and their vehicle was seen.
15: Nice. Okay.
13: Turns out one of the women is the daughter of the owners. It seems like she was financing her drug habit because the friend had fentanyl and meth on them when they were caught. This is how it gets even more weird. The owners of the half-assed bar in Bland, Missouri, posted about their daughter on social media and talked about how much of an idiot she was. And the police and the prosecutor had to come back and say, could you take that down? You're going to spoil our case against your daughter. The people of Bland have spoken. Strange scenario.
14: Yeah.
13: The half-assed bar in Bland, Missouri. I bet you that's a place where if you walk in and you're not from town, it immediately is uncomfortable and you're like, everyone here hates me.
14: Yeah, the music goes.
13: Yes.
14: Mm-hmm. Stops. Yep. Everyone turns around and looks at you.
16: We don't take kindly to your kind around here.
13: You mean people not from here? Yeah, that's what we mean. What did we learn today? Tommy, what did you learn?
17: Yeah, it's telling that one dry hump is okay, but two don't feel very good.
13: Yeah, leaves your arm sore for a day.
15: Yeah, I can. Yeah, that's what I hear.
13: Maitland, what did you learn?
16: I learned Tommy won't go touch an electric fence because then he'll miss the feeling of missing touching the fence.
13: Really makes sense when you look at it that way.
17: Yeah.
13: Steve, what did you learn?
14: I learned that Cartusian is an acceptable answer to any yes-no question.
13: Kelly, what did you learn?
18: I learned that Maitland will go the yard for you. Just the one.
13: Hotwings, what did you learn?
15: I learned where Kelly finds the biggest nuts.
13: I learned that electric milk just hits different. Hits different. It gets you. That's all. We'll see you. It is the Free Beer and Hot Wings Show.
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Wilkes-Barre Scranton Penguins have a 2-1 lead against the Bears. They are playing again tonight at 7 p.m. They're away, though. They're at the Giant Center. Fingers crossed for the W, right? When you were here, I wish you were here. It's Incubus, streaming free on your smart speaker. 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
1: Godsmack brings the noise on the Rise of Rock World Tour with Stone Temple Pilots and Dorothy. 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
2: 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I'll have another chance for you to get qualified coming up just after 1 o'clock this afternoon, all right? And keep in mind, this wraps up tomorrow, so get it done. Shinedown now. 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

You know, it's been a bit, so I'm really excited that our next 97.9 exclusive pop-up is happening at Musical Round in Wilkes-Barre a week from Saturday. So that's May 16th, 4 p.m., welcoming Tim Montana to Northeast PA. He's going to play a couple of songs unplugged. We'll do a little Q&A, and we're going to give away an acoustic guitar thanks to Musical Round that Tim will sign on the spot. It's a free show, first come, first in. 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

Man, I really wish this was what the weather was going to be like for the weekend, but it's not. It's supposed to rain. Man, the sun is out. It looks glorious outside. I almost feel like I wish I had a studio outside instead of inside the building. Here's Bad Omens now. 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

I mentioned it earlier. This dude, Tim Montana, coming to Music Go Round in Wilkes-Barre. Is there anything better than getting to be up close and personal to an artist and hearing them play their music on an acoustic guitar? No mics, no amps, no anything. Just a campfire style show. I cannot wait for Tim to be here. 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

Avenatti's at Noon is sponsored by Dixon City Hyundai on the Scranton-Carbondale Highway. That's just up the road from the Viewmont Mall. 1999, the last year of the decade that was the 90s, saw some pretty interesting technological advances. The BlackBerry was released, the very first BlackBerry. Of course, Napster, the peer-to-peer music file sharing service, launched controversially. Metallica sued them and, of course, was right about it. And the Space Shuttle Discovery became the very first vessel to dock with the International Space Station, the same year that Alice in Chains released this one. Get Born Again from 1999. It's the 90s at Noon on 97.9X.

Trust Megadeth, the 90s at Noon, brought to you by Dixon City Hyundai on this Grandy Carbondale Highway. It's just up the road from the Viewmont Mall. Yes, we were all watching ER and Seinfeld and Friends in 1995, but do you remember also watching Xena, Warrior Princess, and Hercules, the Legendary Journeys? They were syndication favorites. Star Trek Voyager premiered on the new UPN network in 1995, and Drew Carey debuted The Drew Carey Show on ABC in 1995. The same year Collective Soul dropped Gel on us. It's the 90s at Noon on 97.9X.

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I was looking around my garage yesterday as I'm trying to put up new paneling on the walls, and I thought, man, there's a lot of tools here I'm probably never going to use again. 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
3: Kind of started a new life rule. Always laugh at farts. 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Evelyn's sitting there, and you hear like a little, and then she starts giggling. 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

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Actually, you'll have another chance to qualify for that flyaway to see Godsmack. And the best part is, we're not going to tell you where you're going. You are going to tell us where you want to go. You look over the tour, you say, I think there sounds good. You win the trip, and we say, boom, we'll make it happen. Of course, it has to be in the U.S. Rob Zombie's Jagula now. 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
2: Things are looking good this afternoon. No problems on 81 or the Casey. No unusual delays on 84 or 380. Running accident free on the Turnpike in Wilkes-Barre. No unusual delays on the North Cross Valley or 115. If you see a traffic problem, call our toll-free tip line, 855-ROAD-TIP. I'm Christy O'Brien.
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I thought this kind of went away when nerd culture became a cool thing. 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But if they just play it for fun, no.

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23: I don't know if it's women. 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

0: Pretty simple, right? 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
10: I kind of started a new life rule. Always laugh at farts. 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